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1: In Candy's room, there are pictures of heroes on the wall. To get to Candy's room, gotta walk. Darkness with Candy's all. 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

0: 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I believe in magic. 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

0: 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Abrindo esse bloco com Marilyn Moon, Last of Kings.
1: The King of Kings is my guide and my salvation.